0: Oh, this was a great performance, the tribute to Helen Reddy with I Am Woman. We had Chicago before that, Just You and Me, and the Rolling Stones with Start Me Up. Well, if you're looking for something fun to do this afternoon, you want to listen to some music, soon, very soon actually, in about 15 minutes, the September Coast Acoustics Unplugged is happening at the Country Paradise Parklands at Nerang. It's going until 4 o'clock this afternoon. So you've got plenty of time. Take a friend, enjoy a relaxed afternoon of acoustic music with a great bunch of local performers and music lovers, and featuring the Swing Beans this week or today. And it's only $5 to get in, so why not head to Country Paradise Parklands at Nerang from 12:30 until 4:30 today for some great local music. It is 17 past 12. You're on 94.1 Goldie FM, and Paul McCartney is coming up very soon.
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0: see.
1: That was Noiseworks and Hot Chili Woman. And we also had the Pretenders' Brass in Pocket. Two great songs. Now, speaking of great songs, we've got another one coming up. It's one that we have featured on the local gig. This is Nicotine and Midriff.

Castle Hill, well, it's called that because she recorded the album inside a remote mountain lodge near Castle Hill Village in the Southern Alps. The track I've got for you today is the final song on the album. Let's see what you think. It is new music from Mel Parsons, The Rain, at 94.1 FM.

5 weeks in the chart at that stage, and Meatloaf kicked us off with Two Out of Three Ain't Bad. Still a pretty popular song, had 8 weeks on the chart at that stage, got to number 15. Well, let's keep the music going. Here's number 23 from September 1978, The Commodores and Three Times a Lady.

first album track performed by Paul was actually a love song about himself and Linda, and the song was originally recorded by a New York group called Mortimer, but that's never been released. The next track, John called A Piece of Garbage.

I, Me, Mine was one of two songs written and performed by Harrison for Let It Be. The next 48-second track from the album is attributed to all four Beatles.

The track was edited from a 5-minute jam session, which can be seen on the movie. A number of songs had different versions. The single, Let It Be, was a result of Phil Spector's production. This version is also on the album. But here now is the original recording of the song from the movie.

this head.

Take it away, for that is the name on the commissary gang.

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0: Jackson's 25 past six. We've got a few little dramas up Gavin Hill. Let's find out what's going on. Morning, Sally Ann. Welcome back. Now, what's happening?
1: Thanks, Richard. There's a report of an incident for the Pacific Motorway northbound as you're heading up Gavin Hill around Smith Street Motorway. But apart from that, it's not doing too badly. Slow traffic, as usual, for a Monday morning, heading through towards Brisbane from Tanami to Slacks Creek. Men, Movember wants you to know prostate checks start with a blood test. 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

0: Melissa Etheridge, and bring me some water. Yes, I think we're going to get a little bit, actually, from the sky, that is. A couple of drizzle patches maybe coming through the coast, but certainly a little bit more down south on the northern New South Wales coast. 6:30, 94.1 FM. Let's check the Marine Report and see what's happening at the Southport Seaway Tower, now known as Marine Rescue at Southport. Hello, John.
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1: This is Air News Queensland. I'm Lee Harrison. A homicide investigation's been launched following the death of a man in the Somerset region. Georgia Condec reports.
2: Police were called to Stonywood Street in Fernvale just before 6 o'clock last night following reports a man had been struck by a vehicle. On arrival, they located the 50-year-old unresponsive and he was declared deceased at the scene. A 45-year-old woman known to the victim was taken into custody and is assisting with inquiries. A crime scene has been established with investigations into the circumstances ongoing. Georgia Condec reporting.
1: A sad road death in central Queensland was recorded over the weekend. Steve Barker has

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1: This is Air News Queensland. I'm Lee Harrison. A homicide investigation's been launched following the death of a man in the Somerset region. Georgia Condec reports.
2: Police were called to Stonywood Street in Fernvale just before 6 o'clock last night following reports a man had been struck by a vehicle. On arrival, they located the 50-year-old unresponsive and he was declared deceased at the scene. A 45-year-old woman known to the victim was taken into custody and is assisting with inquiries. A crime scene has been established with investigations into the circumstances ongoing. Georgia Condec reporting.
1: A sad road death in central Queensland was recorded over the weekend. Steve Barker has the details.
3: A one-year-old girl has died after a single vehicle crash in central Queensland. Emergency services were called to Golden Mile Road near Dysart, about 250 k's southwest of Mackay, around 9 a.m. yesterday, after the vehicle left the road and rolled. Additionally, a 22-year-old Moranbah woman sustained minor injuries and a 5-month-old baby boy suffered serious injuries. The Forensic Crash Unit is investigating. Queensland road fatalities are up 4% on the same period as last year. Steve Barker, Air News.
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